We've been meeting here every day. 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
1: Oh, it's beautiful. But wait a minute, isn't this...
0: Yeah, yes it is.
1: But I thought the old lady dropped it into the ocean in the air.
0: Well, baby, I went down and got it.

0: 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Escuchas Generación 2000. Generación 2000.
1: That girl. Oh, man. Oh, look at that girl right there. Goodness gracious. Oh, that girl fine, man. Look at the. Oh, she's just too fine. She knows she's fine, too.
2: She is banging.
1: Oh, she's off the hook.
2: She looks good. Oh. You're right.
1: And I bet you can't nobody get that girl.
2: Chris, I can get her.
1: Can't get in that girl. Mike, I guarantee you can't get that girl.
2: Watch me get that girl.
1: I bet you never, Neverland, you can't.
2: I can get her.
1: All right, come on in. Come on!
2: Watch.

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1: Generación 2000.
2: Before I leave, brush my teeth with a bottle of Jack. 'Cause when